Cause you know I rode a freight train north to Detroit City. And after all these years, I find I've just been wasting my time. You know what I'm gonna do? I'm gonna take my foolish pride, get it on a southbound freight, and let it ride. I'm gonna go back to the loved ones, the ones I left waiting so far behind. I wanna go home. Yeah.

0: Hey, Wolf, my 3 minutes is just about up.
1: 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Cornelius, we can't handle it this weekend.
0: Oh, really?
1: Certainly nice to hear from you, man.
0: Wolf? Hello, Wolf?
2: Klaar weer.

And if one day I should become a singer with a Spanish bum who sings for women of great virtue, I'd sing to them with a guitar I borrowed from a coffee bar. Well, what you don't know doesn't hurt you. My name would be Antonio, and all my bridges I would burn. And when I gave them some, they'd know I'd expect

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Though I'd be drunk as I could be, still I would sing my song to me about the time they called me Shaggy. If I could be for only an hour, if I could be for an hour every day, if I could be for just one little hour, a cute, cute in a stupid ass way. And if I joined the social world, became procurer of young girls, then I would have my own.

Locked up inside my opium den, surrounded by some Chinamen, I'd sing the song that I sang then about the time they called me Shaggy. If I could be for only an hour, if I could be for an hour every day, if I could be for just one little hour, a cute, cute in a stupid ass way. Now tell me, wouldn't it be nice that if one day in paradise I'd sing for all the ladies up there, and they would sing along with me, we'd be so happy there to be, 'cause down below is really nowhere.

When my angelic work was through, the angels and the devil too would sing my childhood song to me about the time they called me Shaggy. If I could be for only an hour, if I could be for an hour every day, if I could be for just one little hour, a cute, cute, in a stupid ass

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we're on the show. It's Dave Hand taking through until midnight here on Radio Sea Breeze. Let's kick off with this one from 1988, The Proclaimers, and I'm Gonna Be 500 Miles.

Beatles, taking us back to 1966 and Paperback Writer. Steve Hearn here on Radio Seabreeze. It's Sir Cliff Richards now. And I'm walking the blues.

and Take On Me on Radio Sea Breeze. And before that, The Beach Boys and Do It Again. It's Shanice from 91. I Love Your Smile.

Atlantic Star, taking us back to 1985. And Secret Lovers, and before that, The Equals and Baby Come Back from 1968. It reached number three back in the UK. It's Chris Rea. He's gone fishing.

Mamas and Papas, take us back to 1966 and Monday. And before that, Al Green and Look What You've Done For Me. They found here on Radio Sea Breeze, here's the Rolling Stones. 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

Christy Burr and Sailing Away from 1989. And before that, Alabama and Roll On 18 Wheeler. Darren Neville and House on the Hill.

Tina Turner, Overdrive, and Let It Ride. 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Dave Hearn, take it through until midnight here on Radio Seabreeze. Another one of my favourites, America and the Border.

Howard Stewart, famous back to 1976. And On the Border, and before that, America and the Border. 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A Flock of Seagulls. Transfer. Affection.

This one turns back to 1964. Billy J. Kramer and the Dakotas. 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And before that, Albert Hammond and the Free Electric Band from 1973. 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Is ABBA. Love this track. The Day Before You Came.

live version there, Clifford Chids and Down the Line. Radio Sea Breeze, they fan till midnight. Here's Clive Dunn. And a lovely track called Grandad. Plenty for the grandads out there.

Want to 1967, Chris Andrews. They've all got their eyes on you. And before that, Alan Price and Just For You from 1978. All your favourite music here, back to back. Chris Norman and Gypsy Queen.

The one thing back to 1979, Village People and In the Navy. And before that, Cod Robin and The Promise You Made from 1985. Right here on Radio Seabreeze, it's The Drifters. Love Me Like a Rock.

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0: Billy Paul and Taking It to the Street from 1977. That's my loss. I'll be back next week from 10 o'clock. Have a great weekend, won't you? And I'll see you next week. Bye-bye now.
1: This brings us to the end of our programme for this evening.